0: Just remember, if you have a cat or a dog, even a fish with you, you're never drinking alone. It's George Thorogood and the Destroyers. Stay close. Stone Temple Pilots on the way. We'll do CCR next.
1: Juno weather.
2: Cloudy skies stick with us. Better chance of showers again on Labor Day. For the rest of our Sunday daytime, highs hovering in the low 60s. Under those cloudy skies, light breeze at times out of the west. Staying mostly cloudy overnight tonight, down to 51 for an overnight low. And Labor Day, plenty of cloud cover once again. Daytime high of 60 and a better chance of showers throughout the area. Our next weather update in less than 30 minutes. This is Juno Media Center meteorologist Jason Laird.
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0: Fleetwood Mac's Go Your Own Way, also known as Lindsey Buckingham and Stevie Nicks having words. Hey, it's Tayshia. And when it comes to relationships, you know, going your own way, what causes that? On TikTok, which is scary in and of itself, TikTok users were asked, what's your biggest dating ick? You know, something that grosses you out or turns you off. For ladies, far and away, the biggest ick was complaining about their men being too feminine at 40%. For guys, the biggest thing, and this is interesting, women who are way into taking things like astrology too seriously. Interesting. I never would have thought that was the one. But yeah, back to the women though. You know, you're also always hearing women complain about toxic masculinity and yada, yada, yada, but they still want all the perks of a guy being a guy. So they say all this stuff about men, but then they're annoyed when the men aren't masculine. I think they need to sit down and, you know, make up their mind, maybe.
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0: Yeah, Motley Crue, taking us back to the days when we were actually, you know, out partying after 9 o'clock at night instead of, you know, home on the couch. It's Tayshia hanging out with you today. Happy Labor Day weekend. Hope you're having a good time, and I hope you'll keep the radio on. As always, we have a lot of great music you're not going to hear anywhere else. Queen, straight ahead. We'll do Pink Floyd next.
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2: Cloudy skies stick with us. Better chance of showers again on Labor Day. For the rest of our Sunday daytime, highs hovering in the low 60s. Under those cloudy skies, light breeze at times out of the west. Staying mostly cloudy overnight tonight, down to 51 for an overnight low. And Labor Day, plenty of cloud cover once again. Daytime high of 60 and a better chance of showers throughout the area. Our next weather update in less than 30 minutes. This is Juneau Media Center meteorologist Jason Laird.
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So in keeping with that, let's do a little song about it. Well, for half the teams anyway.

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0: Such a great song from Journey. Hey, it's Tayshia. I got Grand Funk Railroad on the way. Van Halen coming up too. We'll do Zeppelin next.
1: Juno weather.
2: Showers expected to return for our Labor Day. Under cloudy skies overnight tonight, tracking overnight lows into the low 50s, winds light and variable. Labor Day, better chance of showers throughout the area once again. Cloudy skies, daytime high up to 60, light breeze at times shifting to the southeast. Better chance of showers once again Monday night, low of 52. Our next weather update in less than 30 minutes. This is Juno Media Center meteorologist Jason Laird.
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0: Grand Funk Railroad. If you're a fan of Mobland, you'll be happy to know that Tom Hardy will be back for season three. Yeah, word got out that he was gone. He and the writer or the creator had pretty much reached a breaking point where neither one wanted to work with the other. And we heard that Tom Hardy was out. Season two about to get underway. And of course, he had already filmed that. So we just assumed he wouldn't be back. And I figured season two would just be setting someone up to take his place because he is the main character. It all evolves around him. But I guess money, does play a role, and he will be back for season three. ZZ Top coming up. We got John Mellencamp next.
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0: Because you need some Texas boys in your life, right? ZZ Top. I have a tune from Night Ranger you're not going to hear anywhere else. That's why I love working here, because we don't play the same old, same old. You know, if you're a rock fan, classic rock fan, you know all their songs, not just two off of an album. And we believe that. And that's why we play stuff that you know, you're not going to hear anywhere else. So one from Night Ranger like that coming up.
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2: Showers expected to return for our Labor Day. Under cloudy skies overnight tonight, tracking overnight lows into the low 50s, winds light and variable. Labor Day, better chance of showers throughout the area once again. Cloudy skies, daytime high up to 60, light breeze at times shifting to the southeast. Better chance of showers once again Monday night, low of 52. Our next weather update in less than 30 minutes. This is Juneau Media Center meteorologist Jason Laird.
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1: Showers expected to return for our Labor Day under cloudy skies overnight tonight, tracking overnight lows into the low 50s, winds light and variable. Labor Day, better chance of showers throughout the area once again. Cloudy skies, daytime high up to 60, light breeze at times shifting to the southeast. Better chance of showers once again Monday night, low of 52. Our next weather update in less than 30 minutes. This is Juno Media Center meteorologist Jason Laird.
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0: weather.
1: Showers expected to return for our Labor Day. Under cloudy skies overnight tonight, tracking overnight lows into the low 50s, winds light and variable. Labor Day, better chance of showers throughout the area once again. Cloudy skies, daytime high up to 60, light breeze at times shifting to the southeast. Better chance of showers once again Monday night, low of 52. Our next weather update in less than 30 minutes. This is Juno Media Center meteorologist Jason Laird.
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Happy Labor Day weekend. It's Tayshia. Hope you're having a great time. Hope you're being careful out there on the roads. People are idiots. Speaking of, they got the cars on the way. We'll do the Who. How about some Rush?

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They all live on Juno's KXJ.

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0: band because you needed to hear the Cars. Speaking of Tesla, the band, not the vehicle. 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And Pat Benatar, next.
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2: Showers expected to return for our Labor Day. Under cloudy skies overnight tonight, tracking overnight lows into the low 50s, winds light and variable. Labor Day, better chance of showers throughout the area once again. Cloudy skies, daytime high up to 60, light breeze at times shifting to the southeast. Better chance of showers once again Monday night, low of 52. Our next weather update in less than 30 minutes. 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

0: requested Blue Oyster Cult, and we are nowhere near done. Got a request for some Van Halen. We'll do it next.
1: Juneau weather. Showers expected to return for our Labor Day. Under cloudy skies overnight tonight, tracking overnight lows into the low 50s, winds light and variable. Labor Day, better chance of showers throughout the area once again. Cloudy skies, daytime high up to 60, light breeze at times shifting to the southeast. Better chance of showers once again Monday night, low of 52. Our next weather update in less than 30 minutes. 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

0: What a great one from Floyd's Wall. And Mother, with Mud on your Labor Day weekend. Go enjoy your Labor Day weekend. It will rock all the way. You work so hard during the week, you deserve the weekend. The top, they're coming up. Author on U2. And Warren Zevon is next.
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2: Showers expected to return for our Labor Day. Under cloudy skies overnight tonight, tracking overnight lows into the low 50s, winds light and variable. Labor Day, better chance of showers throughout the area once again. Cloudy skies, daytime high up to 60, light breeze at times shifting to the southeast. Better chance of showers once again Monday night, low of 52. Our next weather update in less than 30 minutes. This is Juneau Media Center meteorologist Jason Laird.
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0: Right on the very affable and polite ZZ Top, I thank you, with Mud Warren Zevon in that set. Wahoo, the Werewolves of London. You like the whole moon, lunar dealio, the whole Wolfman thing? Well, another full moon on the way. September the 26th, that's called a corn harvest moon. Go do what you do with the full moon in the sky that night. Led Zepp, they're coming up. Author on Tom Petty and George Thorogood is next.
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0: What a great one from Tom Petty and the Heartbreakers. And you got lucky like his other tune. Even the losers, they get lucky sometime. You got to have luck. Everybody has luck sometime, right? Hey, Triumph, they're coming up. I'll throw on the Stone Temple Pilots. And Led Zepp, they're on deck too.
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2: Showers expected to return for our Labor Day. Under cloudy skies overnight tonight, tracking overnight lows into the low 50s, winds light and variable. Labor Day, better chance of showers throughout the area once again. Cloudy skies, daytime high up to 60, light breeze at times shifting to the southeast. Better chance of showers once again Monday night, low of 52. Our next weather update in less than 30 minutes. This is Juno Media Center meteorologist Jason Laird.
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5: 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Oh my God, it's raining strats and balls.

0: Yeah, the boys of summer, Don Henley with Mud. Well, the boys, they're getting ready to wrap up the 2026 MLB season, soon the postseason, but coming up in a couple of days on September the 9th, the first NFL game of the year. That's Patriots and Seahawks, a rematch of the Super Bowl. Can't wait for that. Janice is coming up. Author on AC/DC and Foreigner, they're next.
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2: Showers expected to return for our Labor Day. Under cloudy skies overnight tonight, tracking overnight lows into the low 50s, winds light and variable. Labor Day, better chance of showers throughout the area once again. Cloudy skies, daytime high up to 60, light breeze at times shifting to the southeast. Better chance of showers once again Monday night, low of 52. Our next weather update in less than 30 minutes. 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

0: Hey, the tale of me and Bobby McGee, Janice with Mud, AC/DC in that set. For those about to rock, we salute you, and we salute you, AC/DC. They're rocking their power-up tour. Part number two, that ends in Philadelphia on September the 29th. But coming up in a couple of days on September the 8th, well, it's AC/DC in St. Louis with the Foo Fighters opening up for them. How about that show? Very cool. Lita Ford and Ozzy, they're coming up together. Rush and Pearl Jam, they're on deck too.
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0: Rush and Closer to the Heart, yeah, with Mudboy. They're rocking that amazing 50-something tour, going all over the place into April of 2027, doing about 30 tunes a night in concert. They put a bunch of videos up online. You can watch them rocking that tour. Very cool stuff from Rush. Bad Company, they're coming up. Author on Billy Squire and Lita Ford and Ozzy, they're on deck together next.
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2: Showers expected to return for our Labor Day. Under cloudy skies overnight tonight, tracking overnight lows into the low 50s, winds light and variable. Labor Day, better chance of showers throughout the area once again. Cloudy skies, daytime high up to 60, light breeze at times shifting to the southeast. Better chance of showers once again Monday night, low of 52. Our next weather update in less than 30 minutes. This is Juno Media Center meteorologist Jason Laird.
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Shark Week at its turn. Now, it's yours. Welcome to the weekend. Everybody's working for the weekend. On KXJ, Juno's Rock Variety.

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0: Hey, your thumb is out. You're going to hitch a ride, Boston, with Mud. What a great one we heard from Van Halen in that set. Go ahead and jump, jump, jump. Come on, jump. Get in shape. Do your classic rock calisthenics. The new fall season is sort of kind of here with your Labor Day weekend. Lots of holidays coming at us. Back to back to back. So go ahead and jump, jump, jump. Queen's coming up. I'll throw on Alice in Chains and Steppenwolf. They're on deck too.
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2: Showers expected to return for our Labor Day. Under cloudy skies overnight tonight, tracking overnight lows into the low 50s, winds light and variable. Labor Day, better chance of showers throughout the area once again. Cloudy skies, daytime high up to 60, light breeze at times shifting to the southeast. Better chance of showers once again Monday night, low of 52. Our next weather update in less than 30 minutes. This is Juneau Media Center meteorologist Jason Laird.
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2: Showers expected to return for our Labor Day. Under cloudy skies overnight tonight, tracking overnight lows into the low 50s, winds light and variable. Labor Day, better chance of showers throughout the area once again. Cloudy skies, daytime high up to 60, light breeze at times shifting to the southeast. Better chance of showers once again Monday night, low of 52. Our next weather update in less than 30 minutes. This is Juneau Media Center meteorologist Jason Laird.
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0: Oh, yeah, the top doing it on the cheap with Mud Led Zepp in that Zed. All of my love to you and you and you. Happy September to you and yours. Led Zeppelin's a band so big, they get the whole month, a whole lot of lead for you all month long here. Go crank up Led Zepp. The Rolling Stones are coming up. I'll throw on the Scorpions. And the Nuge is on deck, too.
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2: Showers expected to return for our Labor Day. Under cloudy skies overnight tonight, tracking overnight lows into the low 50s, winds light and variable. Labor Day, better chance of showers throughout the area once again. Cloudy skies, daytime high up to 60, light breeze at times shifting to the southeast. Better chance of showers once again Monday night, low of 52. Our next weather update in less than 30 minutes. This is Juno Media Center meteorologist Jason Laird.
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0: Hey, pleased to meet you. I hope you guess my name. Rolling Stones with Mud on your Labor Day weekend. Go enjoy your weekend. It will rock all the way. Rolling Stones' new album, Foreign Tongues, that rocks too. Boy, 14 new tunes. Plus a great-looking album cover. 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AC/DC, they're coming up. Author on the Priest. And Dio's next.
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0: Right on, we're all living after midnight, the priest with Mud. Happy Labor Day weekend to you and yours. You work so hard during the week. You enjoy your Labor Day weekend on your Sunday fun day. Your Monday not so fun day will not be too bad. So go and enjoy and rock on.
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2: Showers expected to return for our Labor Day. Under cloudy skies overnight tonight, tracking overnight lows into the low 50s, winds light and variable. Labor Day, better chance of showers throughout the area once again. Cloudy skies, daytime high up to 60, light breeze at times shifting to the southeast. Better chance of showers once again Monday night, low of 52. Our next weather update in less than 30 minutes. 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

0: weather.
1: Showers expected to return for our Labor Day. Under cloudy skies overnight tonight, tracking overnight lows into the low 50s, winds light and variable. Labor Day, better chance of showers throughout the area once again. Cloudy skies, daytime high up to 60, light breeze at times shifting to the southeast. Better chance of showers once again, Monday night, low of 52. Our next weather update in less than 30 minutes. This is Juno Media Center meteorologist Jason Laird.
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1: Showers expected to return for our Labor Day. Under cloudy skies overnight tonight, tracking overnight lows into the low 50s, winds light and variable. Labor Day, better chance of showers throughout the area once again. Cloudy skies, daytime high up to 60, light breeze at times shifting to the southeast. Better chance of showers once again Monday night, low of 52. Our next weather update in less than 30 minutes. This is Juno Media Center meteorologist Jason Laird.
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0: weather.
1: Showers expected to return for our Labor Day. Under cloudy skies overnight tonight, tracking overnight lows into the low 50s, winds light and variable. Labor Day, better chance of showers throughout the area once again. Cloudy skies, daytime high up to 60, light breeze at times shifting to the southeast. Better chance of showers once again Monday night, low of 52. Our next weather update in less than 30 minutes. This is Juno Media Center meteorologist Jason Laird.
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1: Showers expected to return for our Labor Day. Under cloudy skies overnight tonight, tracking overnight lows into the low 50s, winds light and variable. Labor Day, better chance of showers throughout the area once again. Cloudy skies, daytime high up to 60, light breeze at times shifting to the southeast. Better chance of showers once again Monday night, low of 52. Our next weather update in less than 30 minutes. This is Juneau Media Center meteorologist Jason Laird.
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0: Juno weather.
1: Showers expected to return for our Labor Day. Under cloudy skies overnight tonight, tracking overnight lows into the low 50s, winds light and variable. Labor Day, better chance of showers throughout the area once again. Cloudy skies, daytime high up to 60, light breeze at times shifting to the southeast. Better chance of showers once again Monday night, low of 52. Our next weather update in less than 30 minutes. This is Juno Media Center meteorologist Jason Laird.
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1: Showers expected to return for our Labor Day. Under cloudy skies overnight tonight, tracking overnight lows into the low 50s, winds light and variable. Labor Day, better chance of showers throughout the area once again. Cloudy skies, daytime high up to 60, light breeze at times shifting to the southeast. Better chance of showers once again Monday night, low of 52. Our next weather update in less than 30 minutes. This is Juno Media Center meteorologist Jason Laird.
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0: Juno weather.
1: Showers expected to return for our Labor Day. Under cloudy skies overnight tonight, tracking overnight lows into the low 50s, winds light and variable. Labor Day, better chance of showers throughout the area once again. Cloudy skies, daytime high up to 60, light breeze at times shifting to the southeast. Better chance of showers once again, Monday night, low of 52. Our next weather update in less than 30 minutes. This is Juno Media Center meteorologist Jason Laird.
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1: Showers expected to return for our Labor Day. Under cloudy skies overnight tonight, tracking overnight lows into the low 50s, winds light and variable. Labor Day, better chance of showers throughout the area once again. Cloudy skies, daytime high up to 60, light breeze at times shifting to the southeast. Better chance of showers once again Monday night, low of 52. Our next weather update in less than 30 minutes. This is Juno Media Center meteorologist Jason Laird.
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0: Juno weather.
1: Showers expected to return for our Labor Day. Under cloudy skies overnight tonight, tracking overnight lows into the low 50s, winds light and variable. Labor Day, better chance of showers throughout the area once again. Cloudy skies, daytime high up to 60, light breeze at times shifting to the southeast. Better chance of showers once again, Monday night, low of 52. Our next weather update in less than 30 minutes. This is Juno Media Center meteorologist Jason Laird.
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1: Showers expected to return for our Labor Day. Under cloudy skies overnight tonight, tracking overnight lows into the low 50s, winds light and variable. Labor Day, better chance of showers throughout the area once again. Cloudy skies, daytime high up to 60, light breeze at times shifting to the southeast. Better chance of showers once again Monday night, low of 52. Our next weather update in less than 30 minutes. This is Juno Media Center meteorologist Jason Laird.
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0: weather.
1: Showers expected to return for our Labor Day. Under cloudy skies overnight tonight, tracking overnight lows into the low 50s, winds light and variable. Labor Day, better chance of showers throughout the area once again. Cloudy skies, daytime high up to 60, light breeze at times shifting to the southeast. Better chance of showers once again Monday night, low of 52. Our next weather update in less than 30 minutes. This is Juno Media Center meteorologist Jason Laird.
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1: Juno weather.
2: Showers expected to return for our Labor Day. Under cloudy skies overnight tonight, tracking overnight lows into the low 50s, winds light and variable. Labor Day, better chance of showers throughout the area once again. Cloudy skies, daytime high up to 60, light breeze at times shifting to the southeast. Better chance of showers once again Monday night, low of 52. Our next weather update in less than 30 minutes. This is Juno Media Center meteorologist Jason Laird.
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2: From the capital city, I'm Grace Dumas, and here are the stories we're following this hour. Juneau's municipal election is under a month away, and voters will decide three assembly races, two school board seats, and three propositions. Proposition A would extend Juneau's temporary 3% sales tax for 5 years. Proposition B would change the city's mill rate cap from 9 mills to 12 mills, reversing a change approved by voters last year. And Proposition C would establish a 1% seasonal sales tax from April through September, with supporters saying the revenue would fund indoor and outdoor recreation. Ballots will be mailed on the 18th, with most voters expected to receive them by September 21st. In-person early voting also begins on the 21st at City Hall and the Mendenhall Valley Public Library. Election day is October 6th. Vote centers and ballot drop boxes close at 8 p.m. Deputy Municipal Clerk Andy Hirsch advises voters to make a plan to vote early if possible, and to remember to sign and complete the ballot envelope before returning it. A new poll shows Alaska's U.S. Senate race remains a statistical toss-up despite Democrat Mary Peltola finishing more than 8 percentage points ahead of Republican incumbent Dan Sullivan in August's primary. The Alaska Survey Research poll of nearly 1,500 likely voters shows Peltola narrowly ahead of Sullivan, 50.6% to 49.4% in a simulated ranked choice general election. The poll has a 3-point margin of error. Political analysts say the race could help determine which party controls the U.S. Senate during the final 2 years of President Donald Trump's second term. Pollsters say Peltola's strongest supporters include younger voters and people in rural Alaska, groups that make up a smaller share of likely midterm voters. Republican Senator Dan Sullivan has received an endorsement from Trump, who says he plans to campaign in Alaska before the November 3rd election. Peltola and Sullivan are expected to face two additional candidates, including Republican Dan J. Sullivan, who received about 2.5% of the vote in the primary. Former Alaska Attorney General Treg Taylor is back on the November ballot for governor after Lieutenant Governor Nancy Dahlstrom reversed her decision to disqualify him. Dahlstrom announced the reversal late Friday night, saying a further review by the Alaska Department of Law raised questions about the State Campaign Finance Commission's recommendation that Taylor not be certified. Taylor had been disqualified Monday after the Alaska Public Offices Commission found he violated financial disclosure requirements by failing to provide the full names of tenants at an Anchorage apartment building he owns. Dahlstrom said she could no longer withhold certification from Taylor or Republican House candidate Jose Anthony Tagle, whose ballot eligibility had also been questioned because she could not apply the commission's recommendations consistently across candidates. The Alaska Division of Elections has now updated its official candidate list to include Taylor and his running mate, Candace English. Taylor celebrated the reversal on Friday night, writing on social media, "It's on, baby." The governor's race will now feature Democrat Jonathan Kreiss Tompkins and Republicans Bernadette Wilson, Dave Bronson, and Treg Taylor. Alaska's school buildings face worsening maintenance backlogs that exceed even the state's ferry system.
3: The Education Funding Task Force, we're putting together our report and recommendations. The physical building maintenance needs around the state are worse than the ferry system. We've neglected them worse than the ferry system.
2: According to Senator Jesse Keel, who serves on Senate Education, Senate Finance, and the Education Funding Task Force. After site visits to Bethel area and Coastal Village schools, Keel said the task force is finalizing recommendations that pair operational funding for teachers and aides with steady year-over-year capital maintenance. He cited Juneau as a relative bright spot where the city contributes roughly $1 million annually to upkeep, while many districts defer work in hopes of partial state reimbursement. Prolonged inaction, he said, has pushed projects toward costly rebuilds.
3: But listen, the state's got to step up and do our part.
2: Keel urges predictable funding streams and expressed optimism that the next administration could advance teacher pay and facility investments. You're up to date with News of the North. I'm Grace Dumas.
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1: Juno weather.
5: We will have some patchy areas of fog this morning, mostly cloudy today with rain increasing by mid to late afternoon, our high 62. Widespread rain off and on into this evening and overnight. Low 53. Then heavier precipitation likely as we head into Tuesday. Cooler with a high temperature between 55 and 60. Our next weather update is in less than 30 minutes. This is Juno Media Center meteorologist Ann Holliday.
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0: weather.
1: We will have some patchy areas of fog this morning. Mostly cloudy today with rain increasing by mid to late afternoon. Our high 62. Widespread rain off and on into this evening and overnight. Low 53. Then heavier precipitation likely as we head into Tuesday. Cooler with a high temperature between 55 and 60. Our next weather update is in less than 30 minutes. This is Juno Media Center meteorologist Dan Holliday.
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2: From the capital city, I'm Grace Dumas, and here are the stories we're following this hour. Juneau's municipal election is under a month away, and voters will decide three assembly races, two school board seats, and three propositions. Proposition A would extend Juneau's temporary 3% sales tax for 5 years. Proposition B would change the city's mill rate cap from 9 mills to 12 mills, reversing a change approved by voters last year. And Proposition C would establish a 1% seasonal sales tax from April through September, with supporters saying the revenue would fund indoor and outdoor recreation. Ballots will be mailed on the 18th, with most voters expected to receive them by September 21st. In-person early voting also begins on the 21st at City Hall and the Mendenhall Valley Public Library. Election day is October 6th. Vote centers and ballot drop boxes close at 8 p.m. Deputy Municipal Clerk Andy Hirsch advises voters to make a plan to vote early if possible, and to remember to sign and complete the ballot envelope before returning it. A new poll shows Alaska's U.S. Senate race remains a statistical toss-up despite Democrat Mary Peltola finishing more than 8 percentage points ahead of Republican incumbent Dan Sullivan in August's primary. The Alaska Survey Research poll of nearly 1,500 likely voters shows Peltola narrowly ahead of Sullivan, 50.6% to 49.4% in a simulated ranked choice general election. The poll has a 3-point margin of error. Political analysts say the race could help determine which party controls the U.S. Senate during the final 2 years of President Donald Trump's second term. Pollsters say Peltola's strongest supporters include younger voters and people in rural Alaska, groups that make up a smaller share of likely midterm voters. Republican Senator Dan Sullivan has received an endorsement from Trump, who says he plans to campaign in Alaska before the November 3rd election. Peltola and Sullivan are expected to face two additional candidates, including Republican Dan J. Sullivan, who received about 2.5% of the vote in the primary. Former Alaska Attorney General Treg Taylor is back on the November ballot for governor after Lieutenant Governor Nancy Dahlstrom reversed her decision to disqualify him. Dahlstrom announced the reversal late Friday night, saying a further review by the Alaska Department of Law raised questions about the State Campaign Finance Commission's recommendation that Taylor not be certified. Taylor had been disqualified Monday after the Alaska Public Offices Commission found he violated financial disclosure requirements by failing to provide the full names of 10 at an Anchorage apartment building he owns. Dahlstrom said she could no longer withhold certification from Taylor or Republican House candidate Jose Anthony Tagle, whose ballot eligibility had also been questioned because she could not apply the commission's recommendations consistently across candidates. The Alaska Division of Elections has now updated its official candidate list to include Taylor and his running mate Candace English. Taylor celebrated the reversal on Friday night, writing on social media, "It's on, baby." The governor's race will now feature Democrat Jonathan Kreis Tompkins and Republicans Bernadette Wilson, Dave Bronson, and Treg Taylor. Alaska's school buildings face worsening maintenance backlogs that exceed even the state's ferry system.
3: The Education Funding Task Force, we're putting together our report and recommendations. The physical building maintenance needs around the state are worse than the ferry system. We've neglected them worse than the ferry system.
2: According to Senator Jesse Kiel, who serves on Senate Education, Senate Finance, and the Education Funding Task Force. After site visits to Bethel area and Coastal Village schools, Kiel said the task force is finalizing recommendations that pair operational funding for teachers and aides with steady year-over-year capital maintenance. He cited Juneau as a relative bright spot where the city contributes roughly $1 million annually to upkeep, while many districts defer work in hopes of partial state reimbursement. Prolonged inaction, he said, has pushed projects toward costly rebuilds.
3: But listen, the state's got to step up and do our part.
2: Yule urges predictable funding streams and expressed optimism that the next administration could advance teacher pay and facility investments. You're up to date with News of the North. I'm Grace Dumas.
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1: Juneau weather.
5: We will have some patchy areas of fog this morning. Mostly cloudy today with rain increasing by mid to late afternoon. Our high 62. Widespread rain off and on into this evening and overnight. Tello 53. Then heavier precipitation likely as we head into Tuesday. Cooler with a high temperature between 55 and 60. Our next weather update is in less than 30 minutes. This is Juno Media Center meteorologist Ann Holliday.
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0: weather.
1: We will have some patchy areas of fog this morning. Mostly cloudy today with rain increasing by mid to late afternoon. Our high 62. Widespread rain off and on into this evening and overnight. Low 53. Then heavier precipitation likely as we head into Tuesday. Cooler with a high temperature between 55 and 60. Our next weather update is in less than 30 minutes. 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
2: From the capital city, I'm Grace Dumas, and here are the stories we're following this hour. Juneau's municipal election is under a month away, and voters will decide three assembly races, two school board seats, and three propositions. Proposition A would extend Juneau's temporary 3% sales tax for 5 years. Proposition B would change the city's mill rate cap from 9 mills to 12 mills, reversing a change approved by voters last year. And Proposition C would establish a 1% seasonal sales tax from April through September, with supporters saying the revenue would fund indoor and outdoor recreation. Ballots will be mailed on the 18th, with most voters expected to receive them by September 21st. In-person early voting also begins on the 21st at City Hall and the Mendenhall Valley Public Library. Election day is October 6th. Vote centers and ballot drop boxes close at 8 p.m. Deputy Municipal Clerk Andy Hirsch advises voters to make a plan to vote early if possible, and to remember to sign and complete the ballot envelope before returning it. A new poll shows Alaska's U.S. Senate race remains a statistical toss-up despite Democrat Mary Peltola finishing more than 8 percentage points ahead of Republican incumbent Dan Sullivan in August's primary. The Alaska Survey Research poll of nearly 1,500 likely voters shows Peltola narrowly ahead of Sullivan, 50.6% to 49.4% in a simulated ranked choice general election. The poll has a 3-point margin of error. Political analysts say the race could help determine which party controls the U.S. Senate during the final 2 years of President Donald Trump's second term. Pollsters say Peltola's strongest supporters include younger voters and people in rural Alaska, groups that make up a smaller share of likely midterm voters. Republican Senator Dan Sullivan has received an endorsement from Trump, who says he plans to campaign in Alaska before the November 3rd election. Peltola and Sullivan are expected to face two additional candidates, including Republican Dan J. Sullivan, who received about 2.5% of the vote in the primary. Former Alaska Attorney General Treg Taylor is back on the November ballot for governor after Lieutenant Governor Nancy Dahlstrom reversed her decision to disqualify him. Dahlstrom announced the reversal late Friday night, saying a further review by the Alaska Department of Law raised questions about the State Campaign Finance Commission's recommendation that Taylor not be certified. Taylor had been disqualified Monday after the Alaska Public Offices Commission found he violated financial disclosure requirements by failing to provide the full names of tenants at an Anchorage apartment building he owns. Dahlstrom said she could no longer withhold certification from Taylor or Republican House candidate Jose Anthony Tagle, whose ballot eligibility had also been questioned because she could not apply the commission's recommendations consistently across candidates. The Alaska Division of Elections has now updated its official candidate list to include Taylor and his running mate, Candace English. Taylor celebrated the reversal on Friday night, writing on social media, "It's on, baby." The governor's race will now feature Democrat Jonathan Kreiss Tompkins and Republicans Bernadette Wilson, Dave Bronson, and Treg Taylor. Alaska's school buildings face worsening maintenance backlogs that exceed even the state's ferry system.
3: The Education Funding Task Force, we're putting together our report and recommendations. The physical building maintenance needs around the state are worse than the ferry system. We've neglected them worse than the ferry system.
2: According to Senator Jesse Keel, who serves on Senate Education, Senate Finance, and the Education Funding Task Force. After site visits to Bethel area and Coastal Village schools, Keel said the task force is finalizing recommendations that pair operational funding for teachers and aides with steady year-over-year capital maintenance. He cited Juneau as a relative bright spot where the city contributes roughly $1 million annually to upkeep, while many districts defer work in hopes of partial state reimbursement. Prolonged inaction, he said, has pushed projects toward costly rebuilds.
3: But listen, the state's got to step up and do our part.
2: Yule urges predictable funding streams and expressed optimism that the next administration could advance teacher pay and facility investments. You're up to date with News of the North. I'm Grace Dumas.
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1: Juneau weather.
5: We will have some patchy areas of fog this morning. Mostly cloudy today with rain increasing by mid to late afternoon. Our high 62. Widespread rain off and on into this evening and overnight. Low 53. Then heavier precipitation likely as we head into Tuesday. Cooler with a high temperature between 55 and 60. Our next weather update is in less than 30 minutes. This is Juno Media Center meteorologist Dan Holliday.
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1: We will have some patchy areas of fog this morning. Mostly cloudy today with rain increasing by mid to late afternoon. Our high 62. Widespread rain off and on into this evening and overnight. Tello 53. Then heavier precipitation likely as we head into Tuesday. Cooler with a high temperature between 55 and 60. Our next weather update is in less than 30 minutes. This is Juno Media Center meteorologist Ann Holliday.
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2: From the capital city, I'm Grace Dumas, and here are the stories we're following this hour. Juneau's municipal election is under a month away, and voters will decide three assembly races, two school board seats, and three propositions. Proposition A would extend Juneau's temporary 3% sales tax for 5 years. Proposition B would change the city's mill rate cap from 9 mills to 12 mills, reversing a change approved by voters last year. And Proposition C would establish a 1% seasonal sales tax from April through September, with supporters saying the revenue would fund indoor and outdoor recreation. Ballots will be mailed on the 18th, with most voters expected to receive them by September 21st. In-person early voting also begins on the 21st at City Hall and the Mendenhall Valley Public Library. Election day is October 6th. Vote centers and ballot drop boxes close at 8 p.m. Deputy Municipal Clerk Andy Hirsch advises voters to make a plan to vote early if possible and to remember to sign and complete the ballot envelope before returning it. A new poll shows Alaska's U.S. Senate race remains a statistical toss-up despite Democrat Mary Peltola finishing more than 8 percentage points ahead of Republican incumbent Dan Sullivan in August's primary. The Alaska Survey Research poll of nearly 1,500 likely voters shows Peltola narrowly ahead of Sullivan, 50.6% to 49.4% in a simulated ranked choice general election. The poll has a 3-point margin of error. Political analysts say the race could help determine which party controls the U.S. Senate during the final 2 years of President Donald Trump's second term. Pollsters say Peltola's strongest supporters include younger voters and people in rural Alaska, groups that make up a smaller share of likely midterm voters. Republican Senator Dan Sullivan has received an endorsement from Trump, who says he plans to campaign in Alaska before the November 3rd election. Peltola and Sullivan are expected to face two additional candidates, including Republican Dan J. Sullivan, who received about 2.5% of the vote in the primary. Former Alaska Attorney General Treg Taylor is back on the November ballot for governor after Lieutenant Governor Nancy Dahlstrom reversed her decision to disqualify him. Dahlstrom announced the reversal late Friday night, saying a further review by the Alaska Department of Law raised questions about the State Campaign Finance Commission's recommendation that Taylor not be certified. Taylor had been disqualified Monday after the Alaska Public Offices Commission found he violated financial disclosure requirements by failing to provide the full names of tenants at an Anchorage apartment building he owns. Dahlstrom said she could no longer withhold certification from Taylor or Republican House candidate Jose Anthony Tagle, whose ballot eligibility had also been questioned because she could not apply the commission's recommendations consistently across candidates. The Alaska Division of Elections has now updated its official candidate list to include Taylor and his running mate, Candace English. Taylor celebrated the reversal on Friday night, writing on social media, "It's on, baby." The governor's race will now feature Democrat Jonathan Kreiss Tompkins and Republicans Bernadette Wilson, Dave Bronson, and Treg Taylor. Alaska's school buildings face worsening maintenance backlogs that exceed even the state's ferry system.
3: The Education Funding Task Force, we're putting together our report and recommendations. The physical building maintenance needs around the state are worse than the ferry system. We've neglected them worse than the ferry system.
2: According to Senator Jesse Keel, who serves on Senate Education, Senate Finance, and the Education Funding Task Force. After site visits to Bethel area and Coastal Village schools, Keel said the task force is finalizing recommendations that pair operational funding for teachers and aides with steady year-over-year capital maintenance. He cited Juneau as a relative bright spot where the city contributes roughly $1 million annually to upkeep, while many districts defer work in hopes of partial state reimbursement. Prolonged inaction, he said, has pushed projects toward costly rebuilds.
3: But listen, the state's got to step up and do our part.
2: Keel urges predictable funding streams and expressed optimism that the next administration could advance teacher pay and facility investments. You're up to date with News of the North. I'm Grace Dumas.
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1: Juneau weather.
5: We will have some patchy areas of fog this morning. Mostly cloudy today with rain increasing by mid to late afternoon. Our high 62. Widespread rain off and on into this evening and overnight. Tello 53. Then heavier precipitation likely as we head into Tuesday. Cooler with a high temperature between 55 and 60. Our next weather update is in less than 30 minutes. This is Juno Media Center meteorologist Ann Holliday.
6: Mary Peltola was a do-nothing congresswoman. She missed 20% of her votes and failed to pass a single bill into law. When her lower 48 Liberal Party bosses demanded that she oppose her own bill on expanding Alaska oil production, Mary Peltola cut and ran on our energy workers. She sold Alaska out. Here's Congressman Pete Stauber from Minnesota with the real story on Mary Peltola.
7: I served with Mary Peltola. She didn't show up for work and didn't get one bill signed into law. Worse, Peltola sponsored a bill to increase Alaska oil production, but her Liberal Party bosses objected, so she voted against her own bill and told other liberals to do the same. I've never seen a member of Congress sell out their state like this. I had to carry the bill across the finish line. Mary Peltola sided with D.C. liberals instead of Alaska.
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0: weather.
1: We will have some patchy areas of fog this morning. Mostly cloudy today with rain increasing by mid to late afternoon. Our high 62. Widespread rain off and on into this evening and overnight. Low 53. Then heavier precipitation likely as we head into Tuesday. Cooler with a high temperature between 55 and 60. Our next weather update is in less than 30 minutes. This is Juneau Media Center meteorologist Dan Holliday.
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4: I am a veteran, and I know that Mary Peltola does not care about us.
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5: Mary Peltola voted against increasing pay for service members.
6: Why didn't Mary vote for our troops to get a pay increase?
7: Spent 3 years in the Army, became an officer. I went all the way from private to full bird colonel. Mary says she stands with our veterans, but that's not how she voted. I think her record speaks for itself. I cannot support Mary under any circumstances.
5: SLF PAC is responsible for the content of this advertising, paid for by SLF PAC, not authorized by any candidate or candidate's committee. www.slfpac.org.
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2: From the capital city, I'm Grace Dumas, and here are the stories we're following this hour. Juneau's municipal election is under a month away, and voters will decide three assembly races, two school board seats, and three propositions. Proposition A would extend Juneau's temporary 3% sales tax for 5 years. Proposition B would change the city's mill rate cap from 9 mills to 12 mills, reversing a change approved by voters last year. And Proposition C would establish a 1% seasonal sales tax from April through September, with supporters saying the revenue would fund indoor and outdoor recreation. Ballots will be mailed on the 18th, with most voters expected to receive them by September 21st. In-person early voting also begins on the 21st at City Hall and the Mendenhall Valley Public Library. Election day is October 6th. Vote centers and ballot drop boxes close at 8 p.m. Deputy Municipal Clerk Andy Hirsch advises voters to make a plan to vote early if possible, and to remember to sign and complete the ballot envelope before returning it. A new poll shows Alaska's U.S. Senate race remains a statistical toss-up despite Democrat Mary Peltola finishing more than 8 percentage points ahead of Republican incumbent Dan Sullivan in August's primary. The Alaska Survey Research poll of nearly 1,500 likely voters shows Peltola narrowly ahead of Sullivan, 50.6% to 49.4% in a simulated ranked choice general election. The poll has a 3-point margin of error. Political analysts say the race could help determine which party controls the U.S. Senate during the final 2 years of President Donald Trump's second term. Pollsters say Peltola's strongest supporters include younger voters and people in rural Alaska, groups that make up a smaller share of likely midterm voters. Republican Senator Dan Sullivan has received an endorsement from Trump, who says he plans to campaign in Alaska before the November 3rd election. Peltola and Sullivan are expected to face two additional candidates, including Republican Dan J. Sullivan, who received about 2.5% of the vote in the primary. Former Alaska Attorney General Treg Taylor is back on the November ballot for governor after Lieutenant Governor Nancy Dahlstrom reversed her decision to disqualify him. Dahlstrom announced the reversal late Friday night, saying a further review by the Alaska Department of Law raised questions about the State Campaign Finance Commission's recommendation that Taylor not be certified. Taylor had been disqualified Monday after the Alaska Public Offices Commission found he violated financial disclosure requirements by failing to provide the full names of tenants at an Anchorage apartment building he owns. Dahlstrom said she could no longer withhold certification from Taylor or Republican House candidate Jose Anthony Tagle, whose ballot eligibility had also been questioned because she could not apply the commission's recommendations consistently across candidates. The Alaska Division of Elections has now updated its official candidate list to include Taylor and his running mate, Candace English. Taylor celebrated the reversal on Friday night, writing on social media, "It's on, baby." The governor's race will now feature Democrat Jonathan Kreis Tompkins and Republicans Bernadette Wilson, Dave Bronson, and Treg Taylor. Alaska's school buildings face worsening maintenance backlogs that exceed even the state's ferry system.
3: The Education Funding Task Force, we're putting together our report and recommendations. The physical building maintenance needs around the state are worse than the ferry system. We've neglected them worse than the ferry system.
2: According to Senator Jesse Keel, who serves on Senate Education, Senate Finance, and the Education Funding Task Force. After site visits to Bethel area and Coastal Village schools, Keel said the task force is finalizing recommendations that pair operational funding for teachers and aides with steady year-over-year capital maintenance. He cited Juneau as a relative bright spot where the city contributes roughly $1 million annually to upkeep, while many districts defer work in hopes of partial state reimbursement. Prolonged inaction, he said, has pushed projects toward costly rebuilds.
3: But listen, the state's got to step up and do our part.
2: Keel urges predictable funding streams and expressed optimism that the next administration could advance teacher pay and facility investments. You're up to date with News of the North. I'm Grace Dumas.
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1: Juneau weather.
5: We will have some patchy areas of fog this morning. Mostly cloudy today with rain increasing by mid to late afternoon. Our high 62. Widespread rain off and on into this evening and overnight. Tello 53. Then heavier precipitation likely as we head into Tuesday. Cooler with a high temperature between 55 and 60. Our next weather update is in less than 30 minutes. 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

It's Kara, Big Set here on your Labor Day. Brian Adams celebrates Labor Day, probably. I know, he's Canadian. They do celebrate Labor Day, just like we do here, except they add a U in the

0: Stevie Ray Vaughan there with Tightrope. A buddy of mine who's in radio just posted a picture the other day of him with Stevie Ray Vaughan back in the day when he was at a record release party for Couldn't Stand the Weather. Man, I would have loved to have met Stevie Ray Vaughan. Total idol.
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0: 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That's why I'm right here. I haven't gone anywhere. It's my life these days. It's Kara. 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

0: Aerosmith, a song about a true experience. Of course it was. From Aerosmith to Rush next. We've got a big set coming up.
1: Juno weather.
2: We will have some patchy areas of fog this morning. Mostly cloudy today with rain increasing by mid to late afternoon. Our high 62. Widespread rain off and on into this evening and overnight. Tello 53. Then heavier precipitation likely as we head into Tuesday. Cooler with a high temperature between 55 and 60. Our next weather update is in less than 30 minutes. This is Juno Media Center meteorologist Ann Holliday.
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2: From the capital city, I'm Grace Dumas, and here are the stories we're following this hour. Juneau's municipal election is under a month away, and voters will decide three assembly races, two school board seats, and three propositions. Proposition A would extend Juneau's temporary 3% sales tax for 5 years. Proposition B would change the city's mill rate cap from 9 mills to 12 mills, reversing a change approved by voters last year. And Proposition C would establish a 1% seasonal sales tax from April through September, with supporters saying the revenue would fund indoor and outdoor recreation. Ballots will be mailed on the 18th, with most voters expected to receive them by September 21st. In-person early voting also begins on the 21st at City Hall and the Mendenhall Valley Public Library. Election day is October 6th. Vote centers and ballot drop boxes close at 8 p.m. Deputy Municipal Clerk Andy Hirsch advises voters to make a plan to vote early if possible, and to remember to sign and complete the ballot envelope before returning it. A new poll shows Alaska's U.S. Senate race remains a statistical toss-up despite Democrat Mary Peltola finishing more than 8 percentage points ahead of Republican incumbent Dan Sullivan in August's primary. The Alaska Survey Research poll of nearly 1,500 likely voters shows Peltola narrowly ahead of Sullivan, 50.6% to 49.4% in a simulated ranked choice general election. The poll has a 3-point margin of error. Political analysts say the race could help determine which party controls the U.S. Senate during the final 2 years of President Donald Trump's second term. Pollsters say Peltola's strongest supporters include younger voters and people in rural Alaska, groups that make up a smaller share of likely midterm voters. Republican Senator Dan Sullivan has received an endorsement from Trump, who says he plans to campaign in Alaska before the November 3rd election. Peltola and Sullivan are expected to face two additional candidates, including Republican Dan J. Sullivan, who received about 2.5% of the vote in the primary. Former Alaska Attorney General Treg Taylor is back on the November ballot for governor after Lieutenant Governor Nancy Dahlstrom reversed her decision to disqualify him. Dahlstrom announced the reversal late Friday night, saying a further review by the Alaska Department of Law raised questions about the State Campaign Finance Commission's recommendation that Taylor not be certified. Taylor had been disqualified Monday after the Alaska Public Offices Commission found he violated financial disclosure requirements by failing to provide the full names of tenants at an Anchorage apartment building he owns. Dahlstrom said she could no longer withhold certification from Taylor or Republican House candidate Jose Anthony Tagle, whose ballot eligibility had also been questioned because she could not apply the commission's recommendations consistently across candidates. The Alaska Division of Elections has now updated its official candidate list to include Taylor and his running mate, Candace English. Taylor celebrated the reversal on Friday night, writing on social media, "It's on, baby." The governor's race will now feature Democrat Jonathan Kreiss Tompkins and Republicans Bernadette Wilson, Dave Bronson, and Treg Taylor. Alaska's school buildings face worsening maintenance backlogs that exceed even the state's ferry system.
3: The Education Funding Task Force, we're putting together our report and recommendations. The physical building maintenance needs around the state are worse than the ferry system. We've neglected them worse than the ferry system.
2: According to Senator Jesse Kiel, who serves on Senate Education, Senate Finance, and the Education Funding Task Force. After site visits to Bethel area and Coastal Village schools, Kiel said the task force is finalizing recommendations that pair operational funding for teachers and aides with steady year-over-year capital maintenance. He cited Juneau as a relative bright spot where the city contributes roughly $1 million annually to upkeep, while many districts defer work in hopes of partial state reimbursement. Prolonged inaction, he said, has pushed projects toward costly rebuilds.
3: But listen, the state's got to step up and do our part.
2: Kiel urges predictable funding streams and expressed optimism that the next administration could advance teacher pay and facility investments. You're up to date with News of the North. I'm Grace Dumas.
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1: Juno weather.
5: We will have some patchy areas of fog this morning. Mostly cloudy today with rain increasing by mid to late afternoon. Our high 62. Widespread rain off and on into this evening and overnight. Low 53. Then heavier precipitation likely as we head into Tuesday. Cooler with a high temperature between 55 and 60. Our next weather update is in less than 30 minutes. This is Juno Media Center meteorologist Ann Holliday.
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0: Stevie Nicks right there, sending our best wishes to her. Unfortunately, she just lost her youngest brother who passed away, so that's got to be rough. Next up, it's STP and a big set for your holiday. 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
2: We will have some patchy areas of fog this morning. Mostly cloudy today with rain increasing by mid to late afternoon. Our high 62. Widespread rain off and on into this evening and overnight. Tello 53. Then heavier precipitation likely as we head into Tuesday. Cooler with a high temperature between 55 and 60. Our next weather update is in less than 30 minutes. This is Juno Media Center meteorologist Dan Holliday.
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2: From the capital city, I'm Grace Dumas, and here are the stories we're following this hour. Juneau's municipal election is under a month away, and voters will decide three assembly races, two school board seats, and three propositions. Proposition A would extend Juneau's temporary 3% sales tax for 5 years. Proposition B would change the city's mill rate cap from 9 mills to 12 mills, reversing a change approved by voters last year. And Proposition C would establish a 1% seasonal sales tax from April through September, with supporters saying the revenue would fund indoor and outdoor recreation. Ballots will be mailed on the 18th, with most voters expected to receive them by September 21st. In-person early voting also begins on the 21st at City Hall and the Mendenhall Valley Public Library. Election day is October 6th. Vote centers and ballot drop boxes close at 8 p.m. Deputy Municipal Clerk Andy Hirsch advises voters to make a plan to vote early if possible and to remember to sign and complete the ballot envelope before returning it. A new poll shows Alaska's U.S. Senate race remains a statistical toss-up despite Democrat Mary Peltola finishing more than 8 percentage points ahead of Republican incumbent Dan Sullivan in August's primary. The Alaska Survey Research poll of nearly 1,500 likely voters shows Peltola narrowly ahead of Sullivan, 50.6% to 49.4% in a simulated ranked choice general election. The poll has a 3-point margin of error. Political analysts say the race could help determine which party controls the U.S. Senate during the final 2 years of President Donald Trump's second term. Pollsters say Peltola's strongest supporters include younger voters and people in rural Alaska, groups that make up a smaller share of likely midterm voters. Republican Senator Dan Sullivan has received an endorsement from Trump, who says he plans to campaign in Alaska before the November 3rd election. Peltola and Sullivan are expected to face two additional candidates, including Republican Dan J. Sullivan, who received about 2.5% of the vote in the primary. Former Alaska Attorney General Treg Taylor is back on the November ballot for governor after Lieutenant Governor Nancy Dahlstrom reversed her decision to disqualify him. Dahlstrom announced the reversal late Friday night, saying a further review by the Alaska Department of Law raised questions about the State Campaign Finance Commission's recommendation that Taylor not be certified. Taylor had been disqualified Monday after the Alaska Public Offices Commission found he violated financial disclosure requirements by failing to provide the full names of tenants at an Anchorage apartment building he owns. Dahlstrom said she could no longer withhold certification from Taylor or Republican House candidate Jose Anthony Tagle, whose ballot eligibility had also been questioned because she could not apply the commission's recommendations consistently across candidates. The Alaska Division of Elections has now updated its official candidate list to include Taylor and his running mate, Candace English. Taylor celebrated the reversal on Friday night, writing on social media, "It's on, baby." The governor's race will now feature Democrat Jonathan Kreiss Tompkins and Republicans Bernadette Wilson, Dave Bronson, and Treg Taylor. Alaska's school buildings face worsening maintenance backlogs that exceed even the state's ferry system.
3: The Education Funding Task Force, we're putting together our report and recommendations. The physical building maintenance needs around the state are worse than the ferry system. We've neglected them worse than the ferry system.
2: According to Senator Jesse Kiel, who serves on Senate Education, Senate Finance, and the Education Funding Task Force. After site visits to Bethel area and Coastal Village schools, Kiel said the task force is finalizing recommendations that pair operational funding for teachers and aides with steady year-over-year capital maintenance. He cited Juneau as a relative bright spot where the city contributes roughly $1 million annually to upkeep, while many districts defer work in hopes of partial state reimbursement. Prolonged inaction, he said, has pushed projects toward costly rebuilds.
3: But listen, the state's got to step up and do our part.
2: Yule urges predictable funding streams and expressed optimism that the next administration could advance teacher pay and facility investments. You're up to date with News of the North. I'm Grace Dumas.
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1: Juneau weather.
5: Mostly cloudy through much of today, with rain increasing as we head into the afternoon, where high temperature will be in the low 60s. Off and on rainfall through tonight, low between 50 and 55. Then heavier rain likely through much of the day on Tuesday as cooler air moves in, or high back in the upper 50s. Heavy rain again likely Tuesday night, low 51. Our next weather update in less than 30 minutes. This is Juno Media Center meteorologist Dan Holliday.
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0: Yeah, I don't really rock in your work day today, but hopefully this is a day you are not working. 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

0: Hey, it's Kara. Enjoying your Monday fun day, like your Sunday fun day. Hopefully you had a Saturday fun day too. Anyway, we're going to swing with Steve Miller and get going a long set next.
1: Juno weather. Mostly cloudy through much of today with rain increasing as we head into the afternoon, where high temperature will be in the low 60s. Off and on rainfall through tonight, low between 50 and 55. Then heavier rain likely through much of the day on Tuesday as cooler air moves in, or high back in the upper 50s. Heavy rain again likely Tuesday night, low 51. Our next weather update in less than 30 minutes. This is Juno Media Center meteorologist Ann Holliday.
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4: Mary Peltola was a do-nothing congresswoman. She missed 20% of her votes and failed to pass a single bill into law. When her lower 48 Liberal Party bosses demanded that she oppose her own bill on expanding Alaska oil production, Mary Peltola cut and ran on our energy workers. She sold Alaska out. Here's Congressman Pete Stauber from Minnesota with the real story on Mary Peltola.
5: I served with Mary Peltola. She didn't show up for work and didn't get one bill signed into law. Worse, Peltola sponsored a bill to increase Alaska oil production, but her Liberal Party bosses objected, so she voted against her own bill and told other liberals to do the same. I've never seen a member of Congress sell out their state like this. I had to carry the bill across the finish line. Mary Peltola sided with D.C. liberals instead of Alaska.
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2: From the capital city, I'm Grace Dumas, and here are the stories we're following this hour. Juneau's municipal election is under a month away, and voters will decide three assembly races, two school board seats, and three propositions. Proposition A would extend Juneau's temporary 3% sales tax for 5 years. Proposition B would change the city's mill rate cap from 9 mills to 12 mills, reversing a change approved by voters last year. And Proposition C would establish a 1% seasonal sales tax from April through September, with supporters saying the revenue would fund indoor and outdoor recreation. Ballots will be mailed on the 18th, with most voters expected to receive them by September 21st. In-person early voting also begins on the 21st at City Hall and the Mendenhall Valley Public Library. Election day is October 6th. Vote centers and ballot drop boxes close at 8 p.m. Deputy Municipal Clerk Andy Hirsch advises voters to make a plan to vote early if possible and to remember to sign and complete the ballot envelope before returning it. A new poll shows Alaska's U.S. Senate race remains a statistical toss-up despite Democrat Mary Peltola finishing more than 8 percentage points ahead of Republican incumbent Dan Sullivan in August's primary. The Alaska Survey Research poll of nearly 1,500 likely voters shows Peltola narrowly ahead of Sullivan, 50.6% to 49.4% in a simulated ranked choice general election. The poll has a 3-point margin of error. Political analysts say the race could help determine which party controls the U.S. Senate during the final 2 years of President Donald Trump's second term. Pollsters say Peltola's strongest supporters include younger voters and people in rural Alaska, groups that make up a smaller share of likely midterm voters. Republican Senator Dan Sullivan has received an endorsement from Trump, who says he plans to campaign in Alaska before the November 3rd election. Peltola and Sullivan are expected to face two additional candidates, including Republican Dan J. Sullivan, who received about 2.5% of the vote in the primary. Former Alaska Attorney General Treg Taylor is back on the November ballot for governor after Lieutenant Governor Nancy Dahlstrom reversed her decision to disqualify him. Dahlstrom announced the reversal late Friday night, saying a further review by the Alaska Department of Law raised questions about the State Campaign Finance Commission's recommendation that Taylor not be certified. Taylor had been disqualified Monday after the Alaska Public Offices Commission found he violated financial disclosure requirements by failing to provide the full names of tenants at an Anchorage apartment building he owns. Dahlstrom said she could no longer withhold certification from Taylor or Republican House candidate Jose Anthony Tagle, whose ballot eligibility had also been questioned because she could not apply the commission's recommendations consistently across candidates. The Alaska Division of Elections has now updated its official candidate list to include Taylor and his running mate, Candace English. Taylor celebrated the reversal on Friday night, writing on social media, "It's on, baby." The governor's race will now feature Democrat Jonathan Kreiss Tompkins and Republicans Bernadette Wilson, Dave Bronson, and Treg Taylor. Alaska's school buildings face worsening maintenance backlogs that exceed even the state's ferry system.
3: The Education Funding Task Force, we're putting together our report and recommendations. The physical building maintenance needs around the state are worse than the ferry system. We've neglected them worse than the ferry system.
2: According to Senator Jesse Keel, who serves on Senate Education, Senate Finance, and the Education Funding Task Force. After site visits to Bethel area and Coastal Village schools, Keel said the task force is finalizing recommendations that pair operational funding for teachers and aides with steady year-over-year capital maintenance. He cited Juneau as a relative bright spot where the city contributes roughly $1 million annually to upkeep, while many districts defer work in hopes of partial state reimbursement. Prolonged inaction, he said, has pushed projects toward costly rebuilds.
3: But listen, the state's got to step up and do our part.
2: Keel urges predictable funding streams and expressed optimism that the next administration could advance teacher pay and facility investments. You're up to date with News of the North. I'm Grace Dumas.
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1: Juneau weather.
5: Mostly cloudy through much of today, with rain increasing as we head into the afternoon, where high temperature will be in the low 60s. Off and on rainfall through tonight, Terlo between 50 and 55. Then heavier rain likely through much of the day on Tuesday as cooler air moves in, or high back in the upper 50s. Heavy rain again likely Tuesday night, Terlo 51. Our next weather update in less than 30 minutes. This is Juno Media Center meteorologist Dan Holliday.
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9: Yeah.

Hey, it's Kara. I just had a conversation with Kenny Wayne Shepherd. I posted a little bit about it online, a little snippet, because he talked about the loss of Dolly Parton. I'll post the rest in the next week or so, maybe 2 weeks. If you can spell my name, Kara Caravu, you'll find it. Or Google Kara's Basement.

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0: 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Which is the question Variety magazine is asking. I was just reading a review about Pete Townsend behind Blue Eyes. This is what they say is just the title of it. The legendary rocker gets a lively doc that asks, who are you? And then doesn't fully answer it.
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0: You were singing along, weren't you? 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
1: Juno weather. Mostly cloudy through much of today, with rain increasing as we head into the afternoon, where high temperature will be in the low 60s. Off and on rainfall through tonight, low between 50 and 55. Then heavier rain likely through much of the day on Tuesday as cooler air moves in, or high back in the upper 50s. Heavy rain again likely Tuesday night, low 51. Our next weather update in less than 30 minutes. This is Juno Media Center meteorologist Dan Holliday.
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2: From the capital city, I'm Grace Dumas, and here are the stories we're following this hour. Juneau's municipal election is under a month away, and voters will decide three assembly races, two school board seats, and three propositions. Proposition A would extend Juneau's temporary 3% sales tax for 5 years. Proposition B would change the city's mill rate cap from 9 mills to 12 mills, reversing a change approved by voters last year. And Proposition C would establish a 1% seasonal sales tax from April through September, with supporters saying the revenue would fund indoor and outdoor recreation. Ballots will be mailed on the 18th, with most voters expected to receive them by September 21st. In-person early voting also begins on the 21st at City Hall and the Mendenhall Valley Public Library. Election day is October 6th. Vote centers and ballot drop boxes close at 8 p.m. Deputy Municipal Clerk Andy Hirsch advises voters to make a plan to vote early if possible, and to remember to sign and complete the ballot envelope before returning it. A new poll shows Alaska's U.S. Senate race remains a statistical toss-up despite Democrat Mary Peltola finishing more than 8 percentage points ahead of Republican incumbent Dan Sullivan in August's primary. The Alaska Survey Research poll of nearly 1,500 likely voters shows Peltola narrowly ahead of Sullivan, 50.6% to 49.4% in a simulated ranked choice general election. The poll has a 3-point margin of error. Political analysts say the race could help determine which party controls the U.S. Senate during the final 2 years of President Donald Trump's second term. Pollsters say Peltola's strongest supporters include younger voters and people in rural Alaska, groups that make up a smaller share of likely midterm voters. Republican Senator Dan Sullivan has received an endorsement from Trump, who says he plans to campaign in Alaska before the November 3rd election. Peltola and Sullivan are expected to face two additional candidates, including Republican Dan J. Sullivan, who received about 2.5% of the vote in the primary. Former Alaska Attorney General Treg Taylor is back on the November ballot for governor after Lieutenant Governor Nancy Dahlstrom reversed her decision to disqualify him. Dahlstrom announced the reversal late Friday night, saying a further review by the Alaska Department of Law raised questions about the State Campaign Finance Commission's recommendation that Taylor not be certified. Taylor had been disqualified Monday after the Alaska Public Offices Commission found he violated financial disclosure requirements by failing to provide the full names of 10 at an Anchorage apartment building he owns. Dahlstrom said she could no longer withhold certification from Taylor or Republican House candidate Jose Anthony Tagle, whose ballot eligibility had also been questioned because she could not apply the commission's recommendations consistently across candidates. The Alaska Division of Elections has now updated its official candidate list to include Taylor and his running mate, Candace English. Taylor celebrated the reversal on Friday night, writing on social media, "It's on, baby." The governor's race will now feature Democrat Jonathan Kreis Tompkins and Republicans Bernadette Wilson, Dave Bronson, and Treg Taylor. Alaska's school buildings face worsening maintenance backlogs that exceed even the state's ferry system.
3: The Education Funding Task Force, we're putting together our report and recommendations. The physical building maintenance needs around the state are worse than the ferry system. We've neglected them worse than the ferry system.
2: According to Senator Jesse Keel, who serves on Senate Education, Senate Finance, and the Education Funding Task Force. After site visits to Bethel area and Coastal Village schools, Keel said the task force is finalizing recommendations that pair operational funding for teachers and aides with steady year-over-year capital maintenance. He cited Juneau as a relative bright spot where the city contributes roughly $1 million annually to upkeep, while many districts defer work in hopes of partial state reimbursement. Prolonged inaction, he said, has pushed projects toward costly rebuilds.
3: But listen, the state's got to step up and do our part.
2: Keel urges predictable funding streams and expressed optimism that the next administration could advance teacher pay and facility investments. We are up to date with News of the North. I'm Grace Dumas.
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1: Juneau weather.
5: Mostly cloudy through much of today, with rain increasing as we head into the afternoon, where high temperature will be in the low 60s. Off and on rainfall through tonight, low between 50 and 55. Then heavier rain likely through much of the day on Tuesday as cooler air moves in, or high back in the upper 50s. Heavy rain again likely Tuesday night, low 51. Our next weather update in less than 30 minutes. This is Juno Media Center meteorologist Dan Holliday.

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0: That is Golden Earring, Radar Love. I'm Kara. Just reading how Jennifer Aniston knew Dolly Parton, and she talked about some of the best advice Dolly ever gave her. She says Dolly would say, "I chased a few rainbows and I caught some." So I would say, just go chase your dreams and go catch some rainbows. Chase rainbows.
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0: 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Although, my cat just got up and left. 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

0: is Alice in Chains. Big Set up next. Maybe you're planning on some fun this afternoon. We've got the playlist for you. Big Set, in fact, starts with REO Speedwagon. Just a couple of weeks ago, Kevin Cronin, lead singer of REO, jumped on stage with Train to sing. Oh, I wish we would have been at that show. Anyway, REO, Tesla, and more coming up.
1: Juneau weather. Mostly cloudy through much of today, with rain increasing as we head into the afternoon, where high temperature will be in the low 60s. Off and on rainfall through tonight, to a low between 50 and 55. Then heavier rain likely through much of the day on Tuesday as cooler air moves in, or high back in the upper 50s. Heavy rain again likely Tuesday night, to a low 51. Our next weather update in less than 30 minutes. This is Juneau Media Center meteorologist Dan Holliday.
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2: From the capital city, I'm Grace Dumas, and here are the stories we're following this hour. Juneau's municipal election is under a month away, and voters will decide three assembly races, two school board seats, and three propositions. Proposition A would extend Juneau's temporary 3% sales tax for 5 years. Proposition B would change the city's mill rate cap from 9 mills to 12 mills, reversing a change approved by voters last year. And Proposition C would establish a 1% seasonal sales tax from April through September, with supporters saying the revenue would fund indoor and outdoor recreation. Ballots will be mailed on the 18th, with most voters expected to receive them by September 21st. In-person early voting also begins on the 21st at City Hall and the Mendenhall Valley Public Library. Election day is October 6th. Vote centers and ballot drop boxes close at 8 p.m. Deputy Municipal Clerk Andy Hirsch advises voters to make a plan to vote early if possible, and to remember to sign and complete the ballot envelope before returning it. A new poll shows Alaska's U.S. Senate race remains a statistical toss-up despite Democrat Mary Peltola finishing more than 8 percentage points ahead of Republican incumbent Dan Sullivan in August's primary. The Alaska Survey Research poll of nearly 1,500 likely voters shows Peltola narrowly ahead of Sullivan, 50.6% to 49.4% in a simulated ranked choice general election. The poll has a 3-point margin of error. Political analysts say the race could help determine which party controls the U.S. Senate during the final 2 years of President Donald Trump's second term. Pollsters say Peltola's strongest supporters include younger voters and people in rural Alaska, groups that make up a smaller share of likely midterm voters. Republican Senator Dan Sullivan has received an endorsement from Trump, who says he plans to campaign in Alaska before the November 3rd election. Peltola and Sullivan are expected to face two additional candidates, including Republican Dan J. Sullivan, who received about 2.5% of the vote in the primary. Former Alaska Attorney General Treg Taylor is back on the November ballot for governor after Lieutenant Governor Nancy Dahlstrom reversed her decision to disqualify him. Dahlstrom announced the reversal late Friday night, saying a further review by the Alaska Department of Law raised questions about the State Campaign Finance Commission's recommendation that Taylor not be certified. Taylor had been disqualified Monday after the Alaska Public Offices Commission found he violated financial disclosure requirements by failing to provide the full names of 10 at an Anchorage apartment building he owns. Dahlstrom said she could no longer withhold certification from Taylor or Republican House candidate Jose Anthony Tagle, whose ballot eligibility had also been questioned because she could not apply the commission's recommendations consistently across candidates. The Alaska Division of Elections has now updated its official candidate list to include Taylor and his running mate, Candace English. Taylor celebrated the reversal on Friday night, writing on social media, "It's on, baby." The governor's race will now feature Democrat Jonathan Kreiss Tompkins and Republicans Bernadette Wilson, Dave Bronson, and Treg Taylor. Alaska's school buildings face worsening maintenance backlogs that exceed even the state's ferry system.
3: The Education Funding Task Force, we're putting together our report and recommendations. The physical building maintenance needs around the state are worse than the ferry system. We've neglected them worse than the ferry system.
2: According to Senator Jesse Kiel, who serves on Senate Education, Senate Finance, and the Education Funding Task Force. After site visits to Bethel area and Coastal Village schools, Kiel said the task force is finalizing recommendations that pair operational funding for teachers and aides with steady year-over-year capital maintenance. He cited Juneau as a relative bright spot where the city contributes roughly $1 million annually to upkeep, while many districts defer work in hopes of partial state reimbursement. Prolonged inaction, he said, has pushed projects toward costly rebuilds.
3: But listen, the state's got to step up and do our part.
2: Kiel urges predictable funding streams and expressed optimism that the next administration could advance teacher pay and facility investments. You're up to date with News of the North. I'm Grace Dumas.
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1: Juneau weather.
5: Mostly cloudy through much of today, with rain increasing as we head into the afternoon, where high temperature will be in the low 60s. Off and on rainfall through tonight, low between 50 and 55. Then heavier rain likely through much of the day on Tuesday as cooler air moves in, or high back in the upper 50s. Heavy rain again likely Tuesday night, low 51. Our next weather update in less than 30 minutes. This is Juno Media Center meteorologist Dan Holliday.
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0: Juno weather. Mostly cloudy through much of today with rain increasing as we head into the afternoon, where high temperature will be in the low 60s. Off and on rainfall through tonight, low between 50 and 55. Then heavier rain likely through much of the day on Tuesday as cooler air moves in, or high back in the upper 50s. Heavy rain again likely Tuesday night, low 51. Our next weather update in less than 30 minutes. This is Juno Media Center meteorologist Dan Holliday.
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6: Spent 3 years in the Army, became an officer. 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
4: SLF PAC is responsible for the content of this advertising, paid for by SLF PAC, not authorized by any candidate or candidates committee. www.slfpac.org.
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2: From the capital city, I'm Grace Dumas, and here are the stories we're following this hour. Juneau's municipal election is under a month away, and voters will decide three assembly races, two school board seats, and three propositions. Proposition A would extend Juneau's temporary 3% sales tax for 5 years. Proposition B would change the city's mill rate cap from 9 mills to 12 mills, reversing a change approved by voters last year. And Proposition C would establish a 1% seasonal sales tax from April through September, with supporters saying the revenue would fund indoor and outdoor recreation. Ballots will be mailed on the 18th, with most voters expected to receive them by September 21st. In-person early voting also begins on the 21st at City Hall and the Mendenhall Valley Public Library. Election day is October 6th. Vote centers and ballot drop boxes close at 8 p.m. Deputy Municipal Clerk Andy Hirsch advises voters to make a plan to vote early if possible, and to remember to sign and complete the ballot envelope before returning it. A new poll shows Alaska's U.S. Senate race remains a statistical toss-up despite Democrat Mary Peltola finishing more than 8 percentage points ahead of Republican incumbent Dan Sullivan in August's primary. The Alaska Survey Research poll of nearly 1,500 likely voters shows Peltola narrowly ahead of Sullivan, 50.6% to 49.4% in a simulated ranked choice general election. The poll has a 3-point margin of error. Political analysts say the race could help determine which party controls the U.S. Senate.